Epic 80s Coast 101.1. Yeah, we're all picturing Courtney Cox dancing to that song in the video, of course. Bruce Springsteen, he's in the Epic 80s spotlight, specifically his album Born in the USA, which was released this week in 1984. You may recall the cover of the album. He's standing in front of the American flag, the red ball cap in his pocket. I just read that somebody back then claimed that Bruce was urinating on the flag. And now that I look at it, I can't unsee it. He wasn't. But, you know, I can see why people may have thought that. Here is the title track from that album on Epic 80s Coast 101.1.

0: Epic 80s Coast 1011, Bruce Springsteen, Cover Me, a song that he wrote, but it was originally written for Donna Summer. Oh, I kind of would like to hear that. But instead, he decided to hold on to it. It became a hit for him as well. Another song from the big album Born in the USA, released this week in 1984. That's why it's in the Epic 80s Spotlight this week. I'm Bill Hart. It's all about the 80s. And if you want to join us for this magical ride, strap yourself in, because there's more still to come.
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7: Partly cloudy skies tonight, lows near 3 degrees, lights out the southwest breeze. Tomorrow, Sunday, mostly cloudy with a risk of a late afternoon shower and a high near 10. Spotty showers, 4 degrees Sunday night, spotty showers, 15 on Monday. I'm Precision Weather Meteorologist Russ Marley for Coast 1011.

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Epic 80s Coast 101.1 Haywire and Dance Desire. Anybody in Times Square, New York City this past Thursday going for a stroll were subjected to a free Madonna concert. Yeah, she just did it impromptu and folks gathered and it was only 15 minutes long, but a chance for Madonna to show off some of the new music she's about to release. And while her new music is great, her previous stuff is pretty good too. As a matter of fact, this song was the number one hit in Canada this week in 1987. La Isla Bonita, Coast 101.1.

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0: Epic 80s, Coast 101.1, Heart, and Who Will You Run To? Earning a few more extra dollars for songwriter Diane Warren. While Heart sang the song, she wrote it, and that wasn't the only one she wrote. She wrote Aerosmith's I Don't Want to Miss a Thing, Starships, Nothing Gonna Stop Us Now. And KFC deserves a little bit of a mention, too, because according to Heart lead singer Ann Wilson, she once worked there, and she famously joked that she considered sending Colonel Sanders a platinum record because if she hadn't been fired from her job there, she might never have formed the band. How about that? Who's craving chicken now? You? Yeah. Okay, can somebody call in an order?
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7: Partly cloudy skies tonight, lows near 3 degrees, lights out the southwest breeze. Tomorrow, Sunday, mostly cloudy with a risk of a late afternoon shower and a high near 10. Spotty showers, 4 degrees Sunday night. Spotty showers, 15 on Monday. I'm Precision Weather Meteorologist Russ Marley for Coast 101.1.

Epic 80s Coast 101.1, David Bowie and Let's Dance. I'm Bill Hart. What a year it's been for Billy Idol, and it's not even half done yet. Induction to the Rock and Roll Hall of Fame in a ceremony that will be held later in November, and most recently at the American Music Awards, accepting the Lifetime Achievement Award, where he said, and I quote, "To any kid out there who loves any music, if you're inspired to create that sense of freedom and pursue a life of art, pick an instrument, find out who you are, and be it." Here's Flesh for Fantasy on the Coast.

Epic 80s, Coast 1011. Always love that song from Glass Tiger, Thin Red Line. Coming up, we'll find out which 80s megastar Paul McCartney wants to do a duet with. But first, Naked Eyes, and Always Something There to Remind Me. It's the Epic 80s on Coast 1011.

0: Epic 80s on Coast 101.1. Paul McCartney and Michael Jackson say, say, say. And Sir Paul has made it known that he would like to duet with yet another mega 80s icon after learning that the estate of Prince, that Prince, has an unreleased Rocky rehearsal cover of the Beatles' The Long and Winding Road. Now, Sir Paul stated that he was sent the recording, was impressed by Prince's guitar work on it, and hopes to get permission to use it for a collaboration, meaning he will take that recording and Paul McCartney will add his vocals to it and make it a duet between the former Beatle and Prince. My interest has been piqued here. 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
7: Partly cloudy skies tonight, lows near 3 degrees, lights out the southwest breeze. Tomorrow, Sunday, mostly cloudy with a risk of a late afternoon shower and a high near 10. Spotty showers, 4 degrees Sunday night, spotty showers, 15 on Monday. I'm Precision Weather Meteorologist Russ Marley for Coast 101.1.

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3: Hi, it's Bill Hart coming up a number one song from a band who originally smashed the demo and threw it in the trash. Good thing they changed their mind. We also have the number one song from this week in 1988. And what do you say we get things started on a little anthem here from Tears for Fears? And everybody wants to rule the world. That's the way we were thinking in the 80s on Coast 101.1.

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0: Epic 80s, Coast 101.1. Some of the best ballads came from the 80s, and many of you are reminiscing about high school dances when Cheap Trick's The Flame came on, and it was time to stop leaning against the wall, fellas, and ask someone to dance. You know, that song was Cheap Trick's first and only number one hit. As a matter of fact, they didn't want to record it at first. So much, in fact, guitarist Rick Nelson reportedly smashed the demo tape on the floor before they were finally talked into recording it. Now, here's another story. Their label presented Cheap Trick with that song and another one. They chose The Flame, and that track that they didn't record went to the band Chicago. The song was Look Away, and that also hit number one on the charts. I'm Bill Hart, and the Epic 80s continue on Coast 101.1.
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5: Partly cloudy skies tonight, lows near 3 degrees, lights out the southwest breeze. Tomorrow, Sunday, mostly cloudy with a risk of a late afternoon shower and a high near 10. Spotty showers, 4 degrees Sunday night, spotty showers, 15 on Monday. I'm Precision Weather Meteorologist Russ Marley for Coast 101.1.

Epic 80s, Coast 1011, The Arithmics, and Sweet Dreams Are Made of These. I'm Bill Harpo. We had to dig deep in our cassette collection to find this one. The name of the band is Haircut 100. How does a band get a name like Haircut 100? Well, according to band members, during a meeting brainstorming band name ideas, one of them suggested Haircut 100 because it was the one that, quote, made them laugh the most. And they kept it. Were we to argue? Here's Love Plus One, Epic 80s on the Coast.

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Epic 80s Coast 101.1 Don Henley. All she wants to do is dance, and dancing was what it was all about during the 80s. All the movies pretty much tempted you to do just that. And this week, the number one album in 1984 was Footloose. We all danced to that, right? One of the great songs on that soundtrack came from Denise Williams. Let's hear it for the boy. Epic 80s Coast 101.1.

0: Epic 80s Coast 101.1. What a great story. Frankie Goes to Hollywood, Relax, a song banned by the BBC when it was first released in the 80s, deeming it obscene. Now, the ban created publicity associating Frankie Goes to Hollywood with youth rebellion. And within 2 weeks, Relax reached number one on the UK singles chart, stayed there for 5 weeks, and the BBC was forced to reverse its ban and add a little more salt to their wound. Relax won the 1985 Brit Award for Best British Single. I'm Bill Hart, wrapping things up here on Coast 101.1. We'll see you next weekend for the Epic 80s.
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7: Partly cloudy skies tonight, lows near 3 degrees, lights out the southwest breeze. Tomorrow, Sunday, mostly cloudy with a risk of a late afternoon shower and a high near 10. Spotty showers, 4 degrees Sunday night, spotty showers, 15 on Monday. I'm Precision Weather Meteorologist Russ Marley for Coast 101.1.

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8: 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We've got mostly cloud for today with a chance of afternoon showers, the high 10 degrees. Spotty showers coming in tonight, low 4, and more spotty showers for Monday, the high up to 15.

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6: 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Mostly cloudy with a chance of afternoon showers for today and a high of 10. Spotty showers, low 4 for tonight. And more spotty showers on Monday, the high

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3: 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Mostly cloud today, a chance of afternoon showers and a high of 10 degrees. Spotty showers, low 4 tonight. Spotty showers and 15 on Monday.

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9: 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Today has mostly cloud with a chance of afternoon showers, the high up to 10. Spotty showers tonight, low 4, and some more spotty showers Monday, high 15.

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2: 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Today we've got mostly cloud, a chance of afternoon showers, and the high is 10. Spotty showers, 4 for tonight. Spotty showers and 15.

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9: 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Today, with mostly cloud, chance of afternoon showers, high 10. Tonight, it's spotty showers and 4, spotty showers and 15 Monday.

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4: 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Today with mostly cloud, a chance of afternoon showers, high 10 degrees. Spotty showers tonight, low 4, and Monday with spotty showers, high 15 degrees.

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7: 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Today with mostly cloudy skies, a chance of afternoon showers, and a high up to 10. Spotty showers expected tonight, low 4, and spotty showers on Monday as well. It's a high 15 degrees.

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5: 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Mostly cloud and a chance of afternoon showers, high 10 today. Spotty showers tonight, low 4. Spotty showers Monday, high

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3: 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Today has mostly cloud and a chance of afternoon showers, the high up to 10 degrees. Spotty showers for tonight, low 4, and spotty showers expected Monday with a high 15.

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5: 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Today with mostly cloud, a chance of afternoon showers, high 10. Spotty showers tonight, low 4, and spotty showers on Monday with a high

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7: 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Today, mostly cloud in the forecast, a chance of afternoon showers and a high getting up to 10. It's spotty showers tonight and a low 4, and more spotty showers expected on Monday, the high up to 50.

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1: That of a tattooed individual.
2: Gangster life's for you.
1: I have to be more cool about things.
2: 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It's going to take more than one tattoo for that.
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7: 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Today has mostly cloud and a chance of afternoon showers. The high is 10 degrees. Spotty showers, low 4 tonight. And spotty showers, high 15 on Monday.

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8: 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Today with mostly cloud and a chance of afternoon showers, the high 10. Spotty showers down to 4 for tonight, and spotty showers 15 on

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5: 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Today we'll have mostly cloud and a chance of afternoon showers, the high 10. Spotty showers for tonight with a low 4, and spotty showers on Monday, a high 15.
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2: 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Today with mostly cloud and a chance of afternoon showers, the high up to 10. Spotty showers down to 4 tonight, and spotty showers 15.

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2: 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Rewind that tape.
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7: 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Mostly cloud for today with a chance of afternoon showers and a high 10 degrees. Spotty showers, low 4 tonight, and spotty showers on Monday, high 15.
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5: 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We've got mostly cloud and a chance of afternoon showers today and a high of 10 degrees. Spotty showers for tonight, low 4. Spotty showers at a high 15 for Monday.

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guitarist Tim Bowman with Sweet Sundays, starting off this edition of Cool Jazz on the Coast. Hi, I'm Bill Sharp with 3 hours of soft and smooth jazz and R&B music to relax and enjoy this first Sunday of June. So far, the weather has been getting a little warmer, which will get us out and about, so I've got some great tunes to encourage that. We mark today's 109th birthday of singing and acting legend Dean Martin in my Crooner's Corner. And later in the show, we'll also look at the B-days of Prince, Tom Jones, Nancy Sinatra, and more. And I'll mark the recent passing of jazz saxophone legend Sonny Rollins. So, without further ado, let's get to it. Harry Connick Jr. is standing by with One Fine Thing. That's followed by late great sax man Grover Washington Jr.'s version of the 1969 hit instrumental Soulful Strut. And Toronto's Jarvis Church completes the set with his Lover's Kiss. But we'll get it all moving with Holly Cole's great version of the Johnny Nash classic, I Can See Clearly Now, on the Coast.

0: Jarvis Church with Lover's Kiss. Before that, Grover Washington Jr.'s Soulful Strut. Maroon 5 with Sunday Morning. And Canada's Holly Cole with the Johnny Nash hit I Can See Clearly Now. All great music on Cool Jazz on the Coast.
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3: 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And I am checking out their weekly Sunday flea market. 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
12: Our Sunday forecast has some sun to start, but turning mostly cloudy, the high temperature near 9. Tonight, cloudy and becoming breezy. Showers likely, 5 to 10 millimeters of rainfall, the low temperature near 6. Monday, cloudy with rain likely, with another 5 to 10 millimeters of rain, the high temp near 11. I'm Precision Weather Meteorologist Steve Adamson for Coast 101.1.
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0: I'm Bill Sharp with Cool Jazz on the Coast, and I realize that many of you are not familiar with some of the artists or song titles that you'll hear on this program. So I posted the playlist for this show at facebook.com/coast1011. Right now, it's an all-Canadian set of tunes custom-made for your enjoyment. Brampton, Ontario superstar Alessia Cara is standing by with a live version of the old jazz standard Moody's Mood for Love. Then the now-defunct but very funky Toronto band Jack Soul completes the set with Got to Have It. A veteran Quebec smooth jazz group, Groove 55, starts it off with their original Pura Vida on the Coast.

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1: Hey, you're tuned to Cool Jazz on the Coast. And seeing that it's now June, we start to hope for signs of warmer weather. And we like to push that idea with some song titles that encourage a summer vibe. I've got a few of those for you now. British soul singer Joss Stone is standing by with her recent reggae-styled version of the Beatles classic Here Comes the Sun. Then 2023 American Idol winner Iam Tangi completes the set with his 2025 crossover single Sunshine. But Canadian jazz singer Johanna Salampa starts it off with a jazzy version of the old standard Blue Skies. Now, on the Coast.

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8: Our Sunday forecast has some sun to start, but turning mostly cloudy, the high temperature near 9. Tonight, cloudy and becoming breezy. Showers likely, 5 to 10 millimeters of rainfall, the low temperature near 6. Monday, cloudy with rain likely, with another 5 to 10 millimeters of rain, the high temp near 11. I'm Precision Weather Meteorologist Steve Adamson for Coast 101.1.
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10: It's time for my Crooner's Corner on Cool Jazz on the Coast. And seeing that today, June the 7th, marks the 109th birthday of one of the greatest crooners of all time, Dean Martin, I'm dedicating this whole set to him and his music. Dino Paul Crocetti, a.k.a. Dean Martin, was an American singer, actor, and comedian, and was one of the most popular American entertainers of the mid-20th century. And he is still selling records. Martin was nicknamed the King of Cool, and gained his career breakthrough together with comedian Jerry Lewis in the 1950s, performing in nightclubs, on radio, television, and in films. In 1956, he pursued a solo career and quickly established himself as an actor and singer, recording numerous contemporary songs as well as the standards from the Great American Songbook. He became one of the most popular acts in Las Vegas and was known for his friendship with fellow artists Frank Sinatra and Sammy Davis Jr., who together formed the Rat Pack. In addition to becoming a leading actor in movies, starting in 1965, Dean became the host of the television variety program The Dean Martin Show, which centered on his singing and comedic talents and was characterized by his relaxed, easygoing demeanor. Martin also appeared in 85 films and television productions. In honor of Dean's contribution to the entertainment world, various roads, streets, and festivals have been named after him across America. Dean's family was presented a gold record in 2004 for Dino, the Essential Dean Martin, his fastest-selling album, which also hit the iTunes Top 10. In February 2009, Martin was honored with a posthumous Grammy Lifetime Achievement Award. In 2010, he received the star on the Italian Walk of Fame in Toronto. To mark the June 7th B-Day of the now legendary Dean Martin, I'll spin some of his favorite tunes, including the 2007 remastered duet with trumpeter Chris Botti of his 1960s hit, I've Grown Accustomed to Her Face. Then it's Dean's jazzy 1954 chart placer, Sway. But the set begins with the 2007 remaster of the theme from Dean's Rat Pack movie, Ocean's 11. Ain't that a kick in the head? Happy birthday, Dean.
11: 32,192, take 15.
12: Well, I gotta get a tattoo at 12:30, and I don't want to be late. Come on, Dean, show us how it's done.
13: How lucky can one guy be? I kissed her.

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modern day jazz guitarist Adam Holly with this week's number 5 jazz chart instrumental, Electric, starting off hour 2 of Cool Jazz on the Coast, where I've got more new and recent music for you in this set. Fresh after last week's rave-reviewed live Ontario concert, Bruno Mars is standing by with his brand new single, Los Arriesgo Todo. That's followed by the first ever female lead bassist to reach number 1 on the Billboard Smooth Jazz Charts, Felicia Ray, with this week's top chart instrumental, Take Your Time. Then young British rising star, soul and jazz singer, Ray, completes the set with her brand new crossover world release, Where Is My Husband? But Vancouver's Bria Skamberg gets it all moving again with her Coming Home medley, now on the Coast.

0: That was 28-year-old British rising star Ray with her new single, Where Is My Husband? Before that, Felicia Ray's number one jazz chart instrumental, Take Your Time, Bruno Mars' brand new single, Los Arriesgo Todo, and Canadian singer Bria Skamberg with the Coming Home medley, all on Cool Jazz on the Coast.
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12: Our Sunday forecast has some sun to start, but turning mostly cloudy, the high temperature near 9. Tonight, cloudy and becoming breezy. Showers likely, 5 to 10 millimeters of rainfall, the low temperature near 6. Monday, cloudy with rain likely, with another 5 to 10 millimeters of rain, the high temp near 11. I'm Precision Weather Meteorologist Steve Adamson for Coast 101.1.
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0: Hey, it's another Canadian set of Cool Jazz on the Coast for you now. As Halifax-based jazz singer Daniel Matto does his version of Simon & Garfunkel's 59th Street Bridge Song, or Feeling Groovy. Then St. John's, Newfoundland's expat Heather Bambrick completes the set with Donald Fagen's Walk Between the Raindrops. But first, from his all-Canadian produced recording, Global Canvas, it's one of the 10 best flute players in the world, Ron Korb, with Azure Nights, now on the Coast.

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1: 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Then Ottawa musician Steve Burnt completes the set with his new jazz version of Chicago's classic hit, Color My World. But the set begins with this week's number 6 jazz chart instrumental, Catch a Feeling by flutist Najee, now on Coast 1011.

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3: Our Sunday forecast has some sun to start, but turning mostly cloudy, the high temperature near 9. Tonight, cloudy and becoming breezy. Showers likely, 5 to 10 millimeters of rainfall, the low temperature near 6. Monday, cloudy with rain likely, with another 5 to 10 millimeters of rain. The high temp near 11. I'm Precision Weather Meteorologist Steve Adamson for Coast 101.1.
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5: With music that you just won't hear on other radio stations, it's Cool Jazz on the Coast. 2 weeks ago, on May 25th, one of the greatest jazz saxophone players of all time, Walter Sonny Rollins, passed away at the age of 96. Rollins is recognized as one of the most important and influential musicians in jazz. In more than a 70-year career, he recorded more than 60 albums as a leader and hundreds more as a guest artist. His 1956 recording, Saxophone Colossus, which also became his nickname, is preserved in the Library of Congress, and a number of his compositions have become jazz standards. Elected to the Downbeat Jazz Hall of Fame in 1973, Rollins also won a 2001 Grammy Award for Best Jazz Instrumental Album, was presented with a Grammy Award for Lifetime Achievement in 2004, and in 2011, received the National Medal of Arts for his effect on modern music. Rollins was a Kennedy Center honoree in 2011. The BBC considered Rollins among the best improvisers in the music industry. PBS called him the restless genius of jazz. The Rolling Stone magazine said that Rollins redefined the language of the jazz genre with his improvisational skills, and his effect on music overstepped the jazz genre and overlapped with rock and roll and R&B music, as he performed with such artists as Carlos Santana and Mark Knopfler and became world famous for his ad-libbed solos on the Rolling Stones' 1981 album Tattoo You, which featured the hit song Waiting on a Friend. Due to health reasons, Rollins did not publicly perform after 2012. To remember the great Sonny Rollins, we'll approach the top of the hour with his Rolling Stones performance on Waiting on a Friend. But first, it's his jazzy take on the standard A Slow Boat to China, now on the Coast.

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Saxman Kenny G and his friends Earth, Wind & Fire, starting off hour three of Cool Jazz on the Coast with their 2015 single, I Like the Way You Move. Kenny G turned 70 Friday, June the 5th, and even though he gets very little respect from other jazz musicians, he's still one of the best-selling instrumental artists of all time, with global sales totaling around 75 million records, and Kenny G is just one of more than a dozen musicians celebrating their birthdays this weekend, including multiple Juno Award-winning Toronto jazz singer, record producer, and voice actress Emily Claire Barlow, who celebrated her 50th birthday yesterday, June 6th. The highly praised Barlow was named Best Jazz Vocalist of the Year in 2008. Meanwhile, late great American singer, songwriter, record producer, and actor Prince Rogers Nelson, simply known as Prince, was born 67 years ago on today's date, June the 7th, and is regarded as one of the greatest musicians of his generation, selling more than 110 million records worldwide and ranking him among the best-selling music artists of all time. Prince won 7 Grammy Awards, 6 American Music Awards, and a Grammy President's Merit Award. He was inducted into the Rock and Roll Hall of Fame in 2004. Rolling Stone magazine has named Prince among the 100 greatest artists of all time and the 100 greatest songwriters of all time. Veteran superstar and iconic Welsh singer Tom Jones also celebrates his 86th B-Day today, June 7th. Jones' career began with a string of top 10 hits in the mid-1960s. He has toured the world regularly for over 60 years and has sold over 100 million records, received a Grammy Award in 1966, an MTV Video Music Award in 1989, as well as 2 Brit Awards. Jones was knighted by Queen Elizabeth II for service to music in 2005 and experienced a resurgence in notability in the 2010s due to his coaching role on the television talent show The Voice UK from 2012 onward. William Royce Boz Scaggs is an American singer, songwriter, and guitarist who became prominent for a series of albums in the late 1970s, including the top-selling album Silk Degrees. Marks his 82nd B-Day tomorrow, June 8th. And that brings us to our last birthday artist for this program. Iconic American singer, actors of the 1960s, 70s, and 80s, and director of the Sirius Satellite Radio's Sinatra station, Nancy Sinatra, the oldest daughter of Frank, turns 86 tomorrow, June 8th as well. Amongst her dozens of singles, Nancy is especially known for her 1965 signature hit, These Boots Are Made for Walking, and the 1967 James Bond movie theme, You Only Live Twice. And right now, I'll spin music to mark some of these great artists' special days. Tom Jones is standing by with his 1986 number one, It's Not Unusual. Then it's Nancy Sinatra with the 1967 hit single and James Bond theme, You Only Live Twice. And Prince completes the set with his 1986 number one world hit, Kiss. But Toronto's Emily Claire Barlow gets it all moving again with her jazzy version of the Sonny and Cher 1960s classic, The Beat Goes On. Now on Coast.

0: kiss.
1: That was Prince with Kiss. Before that, You Only Live Twice by Nancy Sinatra, Tom Jones' 1965 hit It's Not Unusual, and The Beat Goes On by Emily Claire Barlow. All on Cool Jazz on the Coast.
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14: Our Sunday forecast has some sun to start, but turning mostly cloudy, the high temperature near 9.
0: Tonight, cloudy and becoming breezy. Showers likely, 5 to 10 millimeters of rainfall, the low temperature near 6. Monday, cloudy with rain likely, with another 5 to 10 millimeters of rain, the high temp near 11. I'm Precision Weather Meteorologist Steve Adamson for Coast 101.1.
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1: 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Montreal jazz singer Nikki Yanaski is standing by with the oldie Comes Love. Then New Brunswick-born guitarist Georgia Bear completes the set with his rendition of Billy Joel's Always a Woman. But Ontario guitarist extraordinaire Rob Tardick starts it off with his instrumental Sippin' Salsa, now on Coast 101.1.

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You can hurry to the shore. Comes a summons. You can hide behind the door.

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1: It's veteran musician George Benson with one of the 1970s hit tunes that started off the smooth jazz genre, Freezin'. And it's going out to Holyrood listener Gloria McDonald, who loves George Benson on Cool Jazz on the Coast.

George Benson with the 1976 title track of one of the best-selling smooth jazz albums of all time, Breezin'. Montreal's Bobby Bazzini will take us to break time with the title track of Summer That We're All Looking For, Where the Sun Shines. But first, it's Ontario's Heather Ferguson with her 2022 remake of Dusty Springfield's 1967 hit, The Look of Love, on Cool Jazz on the Coast.

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11: Our Sunday forecast has some sun to start, but turning mostly cloudy, the high temperature near 9. Tonight, cloudy and becoming breezy. Showers likely, 5 to 10 millimeters of rainfall, the low temperature near 6. Monday cloudy with rain likely, with another 5 to 10 millimeters of rain, the high temp near 11. I'm Precision Weather Meteorologist Steve Adamson for Coast 101.1.
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Dave Cosm Friends 2018 remake of Paul Simon's Late in the Evening. Thanks for tuning in to this edition of Cool Jazz on the Coast. If you want to see the playlist for this show, I have it posted for you at facebook.com/coast1011. I'll finish up the show with trumpeter Herb Alpert's jazzy version of the Bill Withers classic hit, Ain't No Sunshine. Until next Sunday, I'm Bill Sharp, and I hope that you've enjoyed the music.

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5: You know it is. I'm Bill Hart, and boy, 80s kids, what a weekend for us, huh? Going to the movies and being just as excited as the wee ones. We'll tell you why. And speaking of movies from the 80s, when you hear this song, how can you not think of Back to the Future? One of the best of the best. Here's Huey Lewis in the news. It's Power of Love, Epic 80s on Coast 101.1.

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1: 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How's it going? 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These amazing people have been gaming since Thursday. 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

0: The Epic 80s on Coast 101.1, and it was all about watching music videos during the 80s. And speaking of such, the video for this song has a cameo from Lemmy of Motorhead. Go ahead, check it out, you'll see. Here's Boys Don't Cry and I Wanna Be a Cowboy. Epic 80s, Coast 101.1.
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0: Epic 80s, Coast 101.1, Don't You Forget About Me. Simple Minds, the number one song this week in 1985. That was also the year that this animated show ended its run.
1: And the masters of the universe, by the power of Grayskull,
0: yeah, you do. The live-action version of that animated series is in theaters this weekend, and it's expected to do very well, unlike that 1987 version starring Dolph Lundgren. Remember that? Yeah, Dolph, for those who don't know, also played Draco in the Rocky IV movie. That version in 1987 didn't do very well, but it did serve as the feature film debut for Courtney Cox, who went on to find global fame as Monica on Friends. More Epic 80s still to come on Coast 101.1.
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8: Our Sunday forecast has some sun to start, but turning mostly cloudy, the high temperature near 9. Tonight, cloudy and becoming breezy. Showers likely, 5 to 10 millimeters of rainfall, the low temperature near 6. Monday, cloudy with rain likely, with another 5 to 10 millimeters of rain, the high temp near 11. I'm Precision Weather Meteorologist Steve Adamson for Coast 101.1.

Epic 80s, Coast 101.1, Survivor, and Eye of the Tiger. I'm Bill Hart, and with it being Pride Month, it seems fitting that Outright International honored Cyndi Lauper at their gala this week in New York for her work with the LGBTQ plus community. Here's She Bop, Epic 80s, Coast 101.1.

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Epic 80s, Coast 101.1, and Gowan, A Criminal Mind. I'm Bill Hart. This week in 1988, here in Canada, the number one album belonged to INXS and Kick. Now, while this album did not spend the most weeks at number one that year, Billboard did say it was the best performing album of the year. And from that cassette, we find this one. Here's Devil Inside. It's the Epic 80s on Coast 101.1.

0: Epic 80s on Coast 101.1, and that's the tune that got the wheels turning for the guys in Bon Jovi, Runaway from 1984. And if you were growing up in Canada watching TV, then you watched more than your fair share of episodes of this.
1: Maybe tomorrow I'll wanna settle down.
0: Oh man, the littlest hobo. And did you hear this week? The news was announced that Seth Rogen and Evan Goldberg are teaming up to bring back The Littlest Hobo. And don't worry, it's not going to be a comedy. It's not going to be animated. It's going to be a live action show that will feature some new, as they put it, big adventures for The Littlest Hobo. It's not a matter of if, it's just a matter of when, because they haven't announced a date as to when this show will premiere. Can't wait for it. I'm Bill Harton. These are the Epic 80s, and if you want more, you stay right where you are.
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5: Our Sunday forecast has some sun to start, but turning mostly cloudy, the high temperature near 9. Tonight, cloudy and becoming breezy. Showers likely, 5 to 10 millimeters of rainfall, the low temperature near 6. Monday, cloudy with rain likely, with another 5 to 10 millimeters of rain, the high temp near 11. I'm Precision Weather Meteorologist Steve Adamson for Coast 101.1.

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1: Hi there, it's Bill Hart. This is the Epic 80s. Coming up, somebody's on the demo of a Pat Benatar hit, and they probably don't even realize it. We have the number one song this week in 1983, and we start with Billy Joel's Uptown Girl. 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
1: 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And I'm going to go check out the Good Vibes Market. 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So make sure anytime you see the cruiser today, you get your ballot filled out. 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

Epic 80s on Coast 101.1. We are spirits in the material world. Music from the Police there. I'm Bill Hart. The number one song this week in 1983, as a matter of fact, it stayed there for 3 weeks, came from Irene Cara and Flashdance. What a feeling on the coast.

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0: Epic 80s, Coast 101.1, We Belong, one of the many hits of Pat Benatar, and somebody is on the original demo of that tune, and to this day, may not even realize it. You see, as legend goes, they were doing the demo of that tune, and at the end, you can faintly hear a neighbor banging on the door, telling them to shut up. Truly magical in its way. I'm Bill Hart, the Epic 80s Spotlight coming up, and we are celebrating one of the biggest albums of the 80s. Stick around.
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6: Our Sunday forecast has some sun to start, but turning mostly cloudy, the high temperature near 9. Tonight, cloudy and becoming breezy. Showers likely, 5 to 10 millimeters of rainfall, the low temperature near 6. Monday, cloudy with rain likely, with another 5 to 10 millimeters of rain, the high temp near 11. I'm Precision Weather Meteorologist Steve Adamson for Coast 101.1.

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Epic 80s, Coast 101.1 Yellow, and oh yeah, I'm Bill Hart. It's time for the Epic 80s Spotlight, and it shines on one of the albums, perhaps one of the greatest albums to ever come out of the 80s. It was released this week in 1984, and the gentleman who released it has never had a number one single in his home country. I'm talking about Bruce Springsteen. I find it so hard to believe, especially when that album included songs like this that peaked at number two and is still considered one of the greatest songs to come out of the 80s. It's the Epic 80s Spotlight on Bruce Springsteen, Coast 101.1.

Epic 80s Coast 101.1. Yeah, we're all picturing Courtney Cox dancing to that song in the video, of course. Bruce Springsteen, he's in the Epic 80s spotlight, specifically his album Born in the USA, which was released this week in 1984. You may recall the cover of the album. He's standing in front of the American flag, the red ball cap in his pocket. I just read that somebody back then claimed that Bruce was urinating on the flag. And now that I look at it, I can't unsee it. He wasn't. But, you know, I can see why people may have thought that. Here is the title track from that album on Epic 80s Coast 101.1.

0: Epic 80s Coast 101.1, Bruce Springsteen, Cover Me, a song that he wrote, but it was originally written for Donna Summer. Oh, I kind of would like to hear that. But instead, he decided to hold on to it. It became a hit for him as well. Another song from the big album Born in the USA, released this week in 1984. That's why it's in the Epic 80s Spotlight this week. I'm Bill Hart. It's all about the 80s. And if you want to join us for this magical ride, strap yourself in, because there's more still to come.
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10: Our Sunday forecast has some sun to start, but turning mostly cloudy, the high temperature near 9. Tonight, cloudy and becoming breezy. Showers likely, 5 to 10 millimeters of rainfall, the low temperature near 6. Monday, cloudy with rain likely, with another 5 to 10 millimeters of rain, the high temp near 11. I'm Precision Weather Meteorologist Steve Adamson for Coast 101.1.

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1: 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How's it going? 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I'm checking in with you now on my Samsung S25 FE smartphone from Eastcom Cellular. And at the moment, I wanted to go check out Bannerman Park, see who's around. It's still a pretty nice day, a little chilly, but the sun is coming out a little bit. So what better time to get outside and take advantage of the good weather and come check out Bannerman Park. 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Swing on by the cruiser for a chat. And of course, to get your hands on some Coast swag or one of my prizes from CAA Atlantic. 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And this weekend, you've got a chance at winning $600 in gas from Petro Canada North Atlantic Orange Stores with Steers Insurance. So make sure anytime you're at the cruiser, you get one of my ballots filled out. For Summer on the Coast 2026 with Leon's Furniture, I'm Jenna Bowering for Classic Hits Coast 1011.
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Epic 80s Coast 101.1 Haywire and Dance Desire. Anybody in Times Square, New York City this past Thursday going for a stroll were subjected to a free Madonna concert. Yeah, she just did it impromptu and folks gathered and it was only 15 minutes long, but a chance for Madonna to show off some of the new music she's about to release. And while her new music is great, her previous stuff is pretty good too. As a matter of fact, this song was the number one hit in Canada this week in 1987. La Isla Bonita, Coast 101.1.

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0: Epic 80s, Coast 101.1, Heart, and Who Will You Run To? Earning a few more extra dollars for songwriter Diane Warren. While Heart sang the song, she wrote it. And that wasn't the only one she wrote. She wrote Aerosmith's I Don't Want to Miss a Thing, Starship's Nothing Gonna Stop Us Now. And KFC deserves a little bit of a mention, too, because according to Heart lead singer Ann Wilson, she once worked there, and she famously joked that she considered sending Colonel Sanders a platinum record because if she hadn't been fired from her job there, she might never have formed the band. How about that? Who's craving chicken now? You? Yeah. Okay, can somebody call in an order?
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11: Our Sunday forecast has some sun to start, but turning mostly cloudy, the high temperature near 9. Tonight, cloudy and becoming breezy. Showers likely, 5 to 10 millimeters of rainfall, the low temperature near 6. Monday, cloudy with rain likely, with another 5 to 10 millimeters of rain, the high temp near 11. I'm Precision Weather Meteorologist Steve Adamson for Coast 101.1.

Epic 80s Coast 101.1, David Bowie and Let's Dance. I'm Bill Hart. What a year it's been for Billy Idol, and it's not even half done yet. Induction to the Rock and Roll Hall of Fame in a ceremony that will be held later in November, and most recently at the American Music Awards, accepting the Lifetime Achievement Award, where he said, and I quote, "To any kid out there who loves any music, if you're inspired to create that sense of freedom and pursue a life of art, pick an instrument, find out who you are, and be it." Here's Flesh for Fantasy on the Coast.

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Epic 80s, Coast 1011. Always love that song from Glass Tiger, Thin Red Line. Coming up, we'll find out which 80s megastar Paul McCartney wants to do a duet with. But first, Naked Eyes, and Always Something There to Remind Me. It's the Epic 80s on Coast 1011.

0: Epic 80s on Coast 101.1. Paul McCartney and Michael Jackson say. And Sir Paul has made it known that he would like to duet with yet another mega 80s icon after learning that the estate of Prince, that Prince, has an unreleased Rocky rehearsal cover of the Beatles' The Long and Winding Road. Now, Sir Paul stated that he was sent the recording, was impressed by Prince's guitar work on it, and hopes to get permission to use it for a collaboration, meaning he will take that recording and Paul McCartney will add his vocals to it and make it a duet between the former Beatle and Prince. My interest has been piqued here. 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
10: Our Sunday forecast has some sun to start, but turning mostly cloudy, the high temperature near 9. Tonight, cloudy and becoming breezy. Showers likely, 5 to 10 millimeters of rainfall, the low temperature near 6. Monday, cloudy with rain likely, with another 5 to 10 millimeters of rain, the high temp near 11. I'm Precision Weather Meteorologist Steve Adamson for Coast 101.1.

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3: Hi, it's Bill Hart coming up a number one song from a band who originally smashed the demo and threw it in the trash. Good thing they changed their mind. We also have the number one song from this week in 1988. And what do you say we get things started on a little anthem here from Tears for Fears? And everybody wants to rule the world. That's the way we were thinking in the 80s on Coast 101.1.

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1: 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This is my third consecutive year now of keeping this tradition alive, ending my weekends at Signal Hill. 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

0: Epic 80s, Coast 101.1. Some of the best ballads came from the 80s, and many of you are reminiscing about high school dances when Cheap Trick's The Flame came on, and it was time to stop leaning against the wall, fellas, and ask someone to dance. You know, that song was Cheap Trick's first and only number one hit. As a matter of fact, they didn't want to record it at first. So much, in fact, guitarist Rick Nelson reportedly smashed the demo tape on the floor before they were finally talked into recording it. Now, here's another story. Their label presented Cheap Trick with that song and another one. They chose The Flame, and that track that they didn't record went to the band Chicago. The song was Look Away, and that also hit number one on the charts. I'm Bill Hart, and the Epic 80s continue on Coast 101.1. Don't stop
1: making pop. Friday, July 17th. The Churchill Park Music Festival presents

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11: Our Sunday forecast has some sun to start, but turning mostly cloudy, the high temperature near 9. Tonight, cloudy and becoming breezy. Showers likely, 5 to 10 millimeters of rainfall, the low temperature near 6. Monday, cloudy with rain likely, with another 5 to 10 millimeters of rain. The high temp near 11. I'm Precision Weather Meteorologist Steve Adamson for Coast 101.1.

Epic 80s, Coast 101.1, The Arithmics, and Sweet Dreams Are Made of These. I'm Bill Harpo. We had to dig deep in our cassette collection to find this one. The name of the band is Haircut 100. How does a band get a name like Haircut 100? Well, according to band members, during a meeting brainstorming band name ideas, one of them suggested Haircut 100 because it was the one that, quote, made them laugh the most. And they kept it. Who are we to argue? Here's Love Plus One, Epic 80s on the Coast.

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Epic 80s Coast 101.1 Don Henley. All she wants to do is dance, and dancing was what it was all about during the 80s. All the movies pretty much tempted you to do just that. And this week, the number one album in 1984 was Footloose. We all

0: Epic 80s Coast 101.1. What a great story. Frankie Goes to Hollywood, Relax, a song banned by the BBC when it was first released in the 80s, deeming it obscene. Now, the ban created publicity associating Frankie Goes to Hollywood with youth rebellion. And within 2 weeks, Relax reached number one on the UK singles chart, stayed there for 5 weeks, and the BBC was forced to reverse its ban and add a little more salt to their wound. Relax won the 1985 Brit Award for Best British Single. I'm Bill Hart, wrapping things up here on Coast 101.1. We'll see you next weekend for the Epic 80s.
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11: Our Sunday forecast has some sun to start, but turning mostly cloudy, the high temperature near 9. Tonight, cloudy and becoming breezy. Showers likely, 5 to 10 millimeters of rainfall, the low temperature near 6. Monday, cloudy with rain likely, with another 5 to 10 millimeters of rain, the high temp near 11. I'm Precision Weather Meteorologist Steve Adamson for Coast 101.1.
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1: thing. It's Coast 101.1, a blow at high dope from the Tragically Hip, and it's Rick. Now I know you've been running around to try and find Jenna Bowering this weekend. Summer on the Coast 2026 with Leon's Furniture. She's out in our cruiser and with your ballot to fill out. Lots of gas cash up for grabs on Monday. And I'll talk a little bit more about this coming up in a moment. Here's A Flock of Seagulls on the Coast.

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0: It's Coast 101, Alana Miles with Love Is, and it's Rick Bailey, and I'm sure you would love to win yourself a couple of extra bucks to fill up the tank for summer. Hey, you got places to go. Summer on the Coast 2026 with Leon's Furniture. Jenna Bowering in our Coast Summer Cruiser, the Hyundai Palisade Hybrid. You will find her for a little while longer this afternoon. Get that ballot filled out when you find her. And, well, that will put your name in for the draw for a $600 gas card from Petro-Canada, North Atlantic, and Orange stores. Compliments of Steers Insurance. Yeah, it's getting up there, hey? Your chance to get on the ballot list is on our website, too, if you go to coast1011.com. So, you can do it that way, too. Monday morning. Tomorrow morning with Bill and Carolyn, 7:30, they're going to pick a name from that list. And if your name is called, call them back on the coastline, 709-754-1011, within 10 minutes, 11 seconds. Do it quickly when you hear your name, and you will win that huge gas prize. 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
12: Dropping off to 6 tonight with a cloudy sky and a breezy night. Some showers come in too. It's light spotty showers at first. Steady rainfall toward morning and through the day. Mostly light rain continues. The high near 11. Rain eases up though late afternoon. Clearing out Monday night into Tuesday. Mostly sunny. High 17. This is Precision Weather Meteorologist Phil Spivak for Coast 101.1.

Coast 101.1, Gino Vannelli with Black Cars. And it's Rick. Find Jenna Bowring in our Coast Summer Cruiser this afternoon. Still just a little bit of time left to catch her. And get your ballot filled out for free gas Monday morning with Bill and Carolyn. That's at 7:30 on the Coast. 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

0: It's Coast 101, Great Big Sea with Run Runaway, and it's Rick. Had a pretty good run of weather for the weekend. Going to get a little bit of shower activity, though, for this evening into tomorrow. But back to sunshine for Tuesday. We'll check your Coast Precision weather next.
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8: Dropping off to 6 tonight with a cloudy sky and a breezy night. Some showers come in too. Light spotty showers at first, steady rainfall toward morning and through the day. Mostly light rain continues, the high near 11. Rain eases up though late afternoon, clearing out Monday night into Tuesday. Mostly sunny, high 17. This is Precision Weather Meteorologist Phil Spivak for Coast 101.1.

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It's Coast 101.1, Jesse's girl from Rick Springfield. And Rick Bailey, on your Sunday, if you were wanting to go to the Churchill Park Music Festival to see Kesha, just announced for Friday, July 17th. 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But if you're wishing to get a bit of a deal on that, well, we're going to be doing a Beat the Box Office with Bill and Carolyn Tuesday morning on the Coast.

0: he finds online makes her happy.
1: Entirely right. 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
1: And, yes. And or ooh, Alan Ritchson.
2: Bill. Yeah. Carolyn. Ooh. And the greatest hits of all time.
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Coast 101.1, Tal Bachman with She's So High. Hi there, I'm Rick Bailey. Hope you've had a great weekend. I'm enjoying Sunday, just chilling out with you and the Hooters. And we danced on the coast.

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0: It's Coast 101 with Nickelback, How You Remind Me. And it's Rick Bailey. Just a bit of a reminder for this coming Tuesday. The Learning Disabilities Association of Newfoundland and Labrador have their largest fundraiser, Blind Date with a Star. It's back for June the 9th. It's a pretty fun night, and mystery dining is what's involved. You get to dine with a local star, a local celebrity. Maybe some of the Coast crew you will see there. I kind of think so. If you want to get matched up with a local star and have you and a group of people, go to a mystery location for dining. We've got some of St. John's best restaurants that you could get to, including Loose Tie, The Keg, The Merchant Tavern, and more. That's ldanl.ca. Check their website, get some more details on this, because it's going to be a whole lot of fun this Tuesday. Blind Date with a Star, June 9th. 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
10: dropping off to 6 tonight with a cloudy sky and a breezy night. So showers come in too. It's light, spotty showers at first, steady rainfall toward morning, and through the day, mostly light rain continues, the high near 11. Rain eases up, though, late afternoon, clearing out Monday night into Tuesday, mostly sunny, high 17. This is Precision Weather Meteorologist Phil Spivak for Coast 101.1.

Coast 101 and Spoons with Tell No Lies. Hey, it's Rick, and it's official. Construction season has begun. You know, it got warmer, and here we are. We got all kinds of big orange signs around. 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

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It'll be at the Harbor Breeze in Harbor Grace. 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

0: 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Hey, it's Rick. And it's motorcycle season. Lots of the bikes are coming out. And my friend Vicky has a very sharp looking pink motorbike. Yeah, here's her favorite song from Delamitri here on the Coast.
1: Whoa.

0: It's Coast 101.1. Haven't heard that one in a while. Carol Pope, along with Rough Trade. There's High School Confidential. And lots of graduates this year. Congratulations to every single one of you. Hey, it's Rick Bailey. We've got lots more great music, more of the greatest hits of all time. After 6 o'clock, going to hear from Gowan. We've got some Wang Chung on the way. And we'll see what our Coast Precision Weather Forecast holds for us as we head into the new week. It's next.
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9: Dropping off to 6 tonight with a cloudy sky and a breezy night. Some showers come in, too. It's light, spotty showers. At first, steady rainfall toward morning. And through the day, mostly light rain continues. The high near 11. Rain eases up, though, late afternoon. Clearing out Monday night into Tuesday. Mostly sunny, high 17. This is Precision Weather Meteorologist Phil Spivak for Coast 101.1.

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It's Coast 101.1, 1999 from Prince, and you're with Rick. Well, classics like that one from Prince, and this one from Wang Chung, back in the 1980s. My young elementary school mind couldn't really comprehend just the energy of the song. That was it. It's only in today's day and age you can really appreciate it. Here's Wang Chung on the Coast.

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1: Well, ridiculously expensive. It was like $16 for $10. 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
2: Well, if you walked around people's backyards and just took one clothespin from every set of laundry.
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It's Coast 101.1 and a huge number one hit for Bryan Adams with Heaven. It's Rick Bailey, and you could be getting something tomorrow morning when you join Bill and Carolyn. They've got a chance for you to kick off summer in the best possible way. I'll give you some details coming up in a bit. Got some Gowan on the way. Here's New Radicals on the Coast.

0: It's Coast 101 Moonlight Desires. There's Gowan, and my name's Rick Bailey. Hope you've had a great weekend. Well, it's going to be a really cool weekend, a kickoff to summer concert. Going to take place in Paradise at the Double Ice Complex. That's the Navigators, and special guests Kitchen Party and Salt Beef Junkies. This is going to be a great time if you're a big fan of local music. Well, this is it. This is a 19-plus event. 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The Navigators with their kickoff to summer concert at the Paradise Double Ice Complex, June the 20th. And like I was saying before, Bill and Carolyn from Mornings on the Coast, they're going to give you an opportunity to win your tickets there. 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
7: Dropping off to 6 tonight with a cloudy sky and a breezy night. Some showers come in, too. It's light, spotty showers. At first, steady rainfall toward morning. And through the day, mostly light rain continues. The high near 11. Rain eases up, though, late afternoon. Clearing out Monday night into Tuesday, mostly sunny, high 17. This is Precision Weather Meteorologist Phil Spivak for Coast 101.1.

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0: It's Coast 1011 with Colin James and Voodoo Thing. It's Rick Bailey. Now, if you've got a thing for some cool jazz sounds, you know, smooth sounds, R&B, you know, maybe Latin-flavored music, we have it every single Sunday. Bill Sharp is a huge fan of all that kind of music, and he brings it to you every single Sunday for Cool Jazz on the Coast. Join him tonight at 9 o'clock. If you missed out on this morning's program, well, you get a repeat broadcast of it later tonight, and you can see exactly what Bill's playing. He's got some Dean Martin in the show. He's going to celebrate the late, great Sonny Rollins as well. 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That's Cool Jazz on the Coast with your host, Bill Sharp. 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
8: Dropping off to 6 tonight with a cloudy sky and a breezy night. Some showers come in too. It's light, spotty showers. At first, steady rainfall toward morning and through the day. Mostly light rain continues. The high near 11. Rain eases up though late afternoon. Clearing out Monday night into Tuesday. Mostly sunny. High 17. This is Precision Weather Meteorologist Phil Spivak for Coast 1011.

0: fridge in there somewhere.
1: Yeah, we could just go up there and hang out.
0: Like, open the fridge and stuff, and there'll always be foods laid out for us with little pre-wrapped sausages and things.
1: Mm.
0: They have pre-wrapped sausages, but they don't have pre-wrapped bacon.
1: Well, can you blame them?
0: Yeah.

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1: Of course we would. We just eat more.
0: And buy really expensive ketchups with it.
1: That's right. All the fanciest Dijon ketchup.

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It's Coast 101.1 with you two. I still haven't found what I'm looking for. I'm Rick Bailey, and I'm still searching. Here's Glass Tiger on Coast 101.1.

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1: For the second straight day, I'm coming to work with no jacket.
2: Uh-huh.
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2: Okay. No. You know, you could roll up a sleeve or whatever.
1: Yeah, I could, but yeah. No, this is the life that I've chosen now.
2: Right.
1: That of a tattooed individual.
2: Gangster life is for you.
1: I have to be more cool about things.
2: Right. 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
0: Mornings on the Coast with Bill and Carolyn. 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

It's Coast 101.1. Start me up with the Rolling Stones. And the Stones are going to be featured on tonight's Cool Jazz on the Coast with Bill Sharp. And featuring the late, great Sonny Rollins. So check that out. And check out the full playlist on our Coast Facebook page. Hey, it's Rick. Bon Jovi on the Coast. Shut up!

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0: 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Before you, there's Chantel Kraviatsuk, and it's Rick Bailey. Now, if you've got a home renovation project that you're thinking about getting up to for this summer, you might want to hold off on that before you get too far into it. 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
8: Dropping off to 6 tonight with a cloudy sky and a breezy night. Some showers come in too. It's light spotty showers at first, steady rainfall toward morning, and through the day, mostly light rain continues, the high near 11. Rain eases up though late afternoon, clearing out Monday night into Tuesday, mostly sunny, high 17. This is Precision Weather Meteorologist Phil Spivak for Coast 101.1.

It's Coast 1011. Loves me some vintage Bowie. There's David Bowie's Starman, and it's Rick Bailey helping you to enjoy a Sunday night with some Tom Petty and the Heartbreakers. Awesome track here, Into the Great Wide Open on the Coast.

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Coast 101, New Orleans is sinking from the tragically hip. It's Rick Bailey, more of the greatest hits of all time. A little Third Eye Blind with Semi-Charmed Life on the Coast.

0: It's Coast 101.1. All you wanted, there's Michelle Branch. And it's Rick Bailey. I think all you want right now is $600 in a gas card from Petro-Canada, North Atlantic, and Orange stores. Compliments of Steers Insurance. If you want it, well, you needed to find Jenna this weekend for Summer on the Coast 2026 with Leon's Furniture out in our cruiser, getting you to fill out that all-important ballot for the gas card. But, hey, if you happen to miss Jenna this weekend, you can still get in on it by going to coast1011.com. Just look under that Summer on the Coast spot on our website. You could fill out a ballot that way all summer long. And, you know, one ballot per weekend, obviously. Hopefully we'll be picking your name 7:30 tomorrow morning. Bill and Carolyn will announce a lucky name. If it's you, 10 minutes and 11 seconds is all the time you get to call us on the coastline to claim that $600 gas prize. That's Summer on the Coast 2026 with Leon's Furniture, Elizabeth Avenue East and Armstrong Boulevard, Gander. That's 7:30 tomorrow morning with Bill and Carolyn, your chance to win.
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8: Dropping off to 6 tonight with a cloudy sky and a breezy night. Some showers come in too. It's light spotty showers. The first steady rainfall toward morning and through the day. Mostly light rain continues, the high near 11. Rain eases up though late afternoon, clearing out Monday night into Tuesday. Mostly sunny, high 17. This is Precision Weather Meteorologist Phil Spivak for Coast 101.1.

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5: Dropping off to 6 tonight with a cloudy sky and a breezy night. Some showers come in too, it's light spotty showers at first, steady rainfall toward morning, and through the day, mostly light rain continues, the high near 11. Rain eases up though late afternoon, clearing out Monday night into Tuesday, mostly sunny, high 17. This is Precision Weather Meteorologist Phil Spivak for Coast 101.1.

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4: Dropping off to 6 tonight with a cloudy sky and a breezy night. Some showers come in too. It's light, spotty showers. At first, steady rainfall toward morning and through the day. Mostly light rain continues. The high near 11. Rain eases up, though, late afternoon. Clearing out Monday night into Tuesday. Mostly sunny, high 17. This is Precision Weather Meteorologist Phil Spivak for Coast 101.1.

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guitarist Tim Bowman with Sweet Sundays, starting off this edition of Cool Jazz on the Coast. Hi, I'm Bill Sharp with 3 hours of soft and smooth jazz and R&B music to relax and enjoy this first Sunday of June. So far, the weather has been getting a little warmer, which will get us out and about, so I've got some great tunes to encourage that. We mark today's 109th birthday of singing and acting legend Dean Martin in my Crooner's Corner. And later in the show, we'll also look at the B-days of Prince, Tom Jones, Nancy Sinatra, and more. And I'll mark the recent passing of jazz saxophone legend Sonny Rollins. So, without further ado, let's get to it. Harry Connick Jr. is standing by with One Fine Thing. That's followed by late great sax man Grover Washington Jr.'s version of the 1969 hit instrumental Soulful Strut. And Toronto's Jarvis Church completes the set with his Lover's Kiss. But we'll get it all moving with Holly Cole's great version of the Johnny Nash classic, I Can See Clearly Now, on the Coast.

0: Jarvis Church with Lover's Kiss. Before that, Grover Washington Jr.'s Soulful Strut. Maroon 5 with Sunday Morning. And Canada's Holly Cole with the Johnny Nash hit I Can See Clearly Now. All great music on Cool Jazz on the Coast.
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10: Dropping off to 6 tonight with a cloudy sky and a breezy night. So showers come in too. It's light, spotty showers at first, steady rainfall toward morning, and through the day, mostly light rain continues, the high near 11. Rain eases up, though, late afternoon, clearing out Monday night to Tuesday, mostly sunny, high 17. This is Precision Weather Meteorologist Phil Spivak for Coast 1011.
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0: I'm Bill Sharp with Cool Jazz on the Coast, and I realize that many of you are not familiar with some of the artists or song titles that you'll hear on this program. So I posted the playlist for this show at facebook.com/coast1011. Right now, it's an all-Canadian set of tunes custom-made for your enjoyment. Brampton, Ontario superstar Alessia Cara is standing by with a live version of the old jazz standard Moody's Mood for Love. Then the now-defunct but very funky Toronto band Jack Soul completes the set with Got to Have It. But veteran Quebec smooth jazz group Groove 55 starts it off with their original Pura Vida on the Coast.